0: 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I'm Mr. Sid. 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So a couple weeks ago, we reported on the fact that Clark County and the city of Las Vegas and Henderson are considering an ordinance to let restaurants sell to-go alcohol with your food order, and it looks like the city of Henderson is really moving forward on that. 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

0: You have to let that play all the way out. That's Queen with Bohemian Rhapsody right here on 96.3 KKLZ, the best hits of the 80s, 90s, and more. I'm Mr. Sid. Thanks for hanging out with us. The Rewind with Gary Bryan is up for you at 7 p.m. In this week's Artist Spotlight, Annie Lennox of the Eurythmics talks about how her music comes from the dark side.
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In just a few minutes, an artist talks about her dark side, and that's where her music comes from. Who is it? You'll find out after we rewind with Red Hot Chili Peppers.

0: All right, it's time for a Rewind Artist Spotlight, and this time it's the lead singer of the Eurythmics, and she says her dark side inspired her music. Here's Annie Lennox.
1: You know, I haven't written music for quite a while, and for many years I think, you know, I wasn't quite so happy, and I think you'll find with a lot of artists that actually that sort of darker side of their internal world is the thing that they're expressing most. And I haven't written music in a while, but I'm making a record.

All right, in just a few minutes, we're going to count down five big, huge, awesome remakes. But first, let's rewind with Prince.

0: Kiss.
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8: All right, here's your Rewind pop culture quiz. Which song do most people prefer to hear in a doctor's waiting room? And it's not I Died in Your Arms Tonight, Brandon Castillo. Yep, the real answer is coming up next after we rewind with Michael Jackson.

Michael Jackson Rewinds It brings us back to the pop culture quiz. They did a national survey, and the song most people think would be great to hear in a doctor's waiting room, Don't Stop Believin'. Let's rewind with Journey.

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Make a request, make a dedication. You could wind up on the Telephone Top 5. In just a few minutes, Gwen Stefani talks about her fashion sense. But first, let's rewind with fun.

0: tonight.
1: All right, it's time for another Rewind Artist Spotlight. And this time, the lead singer of No Doubt and a fashion maven talks about her fashion sense in a vintage clip from 1996. Here's Gwen Stefani.
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0: 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I'm Gary Bryan. Coming up next, the top five hair band hits.
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It's time for another Rewind Custom Top 5 Countdown, and we've looked into it. These are the top 5 hairband hits of the 80s. In fifth place, Come On, Feel the Noise. Let's rewind with Quiet Riot.

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The five biggest hairband hits of the 80s. In third place, Here I Go Again. Let's rewind with Whitesnake.

Counting down the five biggest hair band hits of the 80s. And in second place, Big Hair on this band. And a number one hit, Living on a Prayer. Let's rewind with Bon Jovi.

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0: Def Leppard Rewinds, and that is our custom top five countdown. I'm Gary Bryan. Our engineer, Brandon Castillo, is here.
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17: 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Which came first, the Big Mac, the Whopper, or the Jumbo Jack? The answer after we rewind with Maroon 5.

Maroon 5 rewinds, and that brings us back to the pop culture quiz. Which came first, the Big Mac, the Whopper, the Jumbo Jack? It was actually the Whopper in 1957. By the way, the Big Mac didn't come out till 1967. Let's rewind with Bobby Brown.

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1: 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You can see everything we're doing on the show this week. And you can send us an email from there. And also, there's a merch page, GaryBryanShow.com. In just a few minutes, we put Alanis Morissette in the artist spotlight. But first, let's rewind with Guns N' Roses.

0: It's time for another Rewind Artist Spotlight, and this time it's a woman who recorded an album called Jagged Little Pill that a lot of people thought was the angriest album of the 90s. Now, she's married and has kids. But do her kids know the lyrics to her songs? Do they sing along? Let's ask Alanis Morissette.
1: They do, even when I'm like, ah, shut that off. They're so sweet, and my daughter has taken to calling me by my full name because she notices that no one uses my full name when we're in personal environments. So she's, instead of saying mom, she'll say, Alanis Morissette. I'm like, yes.

0: Alanis Morissette rewinds, and that is the Artist Spotlight. I'm Gary Bryan. Coming up next, the top five biggest hits for September 1993.
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1: All right, in just a few minutes, we're going to count down the top five hits for September 1993. But first, let's rewind with Soft Cell.

right, it's time for another Rewind Custom Top 5 Countdown. These are the five biggest hits for the month of September in the year 1993. 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

We're counting them down, the five biggest hits for September 1993. In second place, Can't Help Falling in Love, another hit for UB40. Wow.

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9: All right, here's your Rewind Pop Culture Quiz. What was Madonna's biggest hit single ever in the UK? The answer, after we rewind with the Goo Goo Dolls.

Goo Goo Dolls Rewind. That brings us back to the pop culture quiz. Madonna's biggest hit ever in the UK, Into the Groove. Let's rewind. And you can get

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You can call us from anywhere in the USA, including Alaska and Hawaii, at 844-REWIND-8. The Telephone Top 5 is coming up. You make a request, make a dedication, you could go coast to coast on Rewind. In just a few minutes, a superstar who says his band kept him grounded. But first, let's rewind with Coldplay.

0: right, it's time for another Rewind Artist Spotlight, and this time it's the man who says the E Street Band kept him centered, Bruce Springsteen.
1: You want your music to have power and impact, and yet the intrusion into your privacy is always a drag, you know. And so you try to find a balance, and in the beginning, finding that balance is like if you've never stepped onto a surfboard for the first time. In 6 months or a year, but at that first day you're on, you're up, you're down, you're all over the place. You're trying to find some center of balance. The thing that I did have around me was I had the E Street Band. A group of friends, whenever we went, I carried some of the neighborhood, and they were a very stabilizing force. Okay.

0: 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I'm Gary Bryan. Coming up next, it's college football season and time for the top five marching band hits.
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right, it's time for another Rewind Custom Top 5 Countdown. And this time, it's five big hits that are played by some of the most famous college marching bands in America. In fifth place, from the Iowa State Hawkeyes, Spiderwebs. No doubt.

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In fourth place, the Clemson Tigers use this one. Hello, Eye of the Tiger. Let's rewind.

Our countdown of the biggest hits played by college marching bands now up to first place. And this is maybe the most legendary college marching band of all, the USC Trojan Band, and they play Heartbreaker. Let's rewind with Pat Benatar.

0: Benatar rewinds, and that is our top five countdown. I'm Gary Bryan. Engineer Brandon Castillo is here.
1: Hey, hey.
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6: All right, here's your Rewind pop culture quiz. We found out that this American Idol judge actually played with Journey on some of their biggest hits. Who is it? You'll find out after we rewind with Ace of Base.

Ace of Base rewinds. That brings us back to the pop culture quiz. The American Idol judge who played with Journey, bass player Randy Jackson. Let's rewind.

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1: 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The Telephone Top 5 is coming up. But first, let's rewind with the Killers.

0: right, it's time for another Rewind Artist Spotlight. And this time we're going to ask the question we'd love to ask of many, many superstars. Why do you do what you do? Here's the late David Bowie.
1: For me on stage, one is to be loved. 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I guess that because I get all my love that I need at home, I don't really feel that I need to please an audience in quite that same way.

0: 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I'm Gary Bryan. 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
1: All right, coming up in just a few, the telephone top five, the five coolest requests of the week. 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

0: right, it's time for this week's five coolest requests, the telephone top five at 844-REWIND-8. 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
1: Hey, Gary Bryan, how you doing? I'd like to make a dedication to my friend. He loves this song, and I do too. And it's Once in a Lifetime by the Talking Heads. And, where the hell's my large automobile, though?

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1: Hi, I'm Regina from Clarksburg, West Virginia. I'd like to request Never Say Goodbye by Bon Jovi for Billiam. I like listening to Rewind because I enjoy all the classic songs you

0: It's coast to coast. It's all requests. It's the Telephone Top 5. In second place this week, a call from Anchorage, Alaska.
1: Hi, this is Al, Anchorage, Alaska. I'd like to hear Stevie Wonder, Hard Time Lover. Thanks.

0: Def Leppard Rewinds, and that is the Telephone Top 5. I'm Gary Bryan. Engineer Brandon Castillo doing a great job.
1: Oh, thank you.
0: 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Can you name those tunes?
1: That would be Fly Me to the Moon, Jet Airliner, and Leaving on a Jet Plane.
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20: 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Can you name those tunes? We will after we rewind with Lenny Kravitz.

Lenny Kravitz rewinds and brings us back to the pop culture quiz. The three songs that appeared in both movies, Top Gun and Top Gun Maverick, Great Balls of Fire, the Top Gun Anthem, and Danger Zone. Let's rewind.

time, but I'm here to tell you, there's something else. The afterworld. A world of never-ending happiness. 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Day.

0: 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And that's our show. Hope you enjoyed it. I'd like to give a big thank you and a shout out to all our great radio stations from coast to coast and in Alaska and Hawaii. 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Our producer is Jack Bryan. 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You'll get bios and pictures from our LA show and from Rewind. 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Our show is distributed by United Stations Radio Networks in New York City. I'm Gary Bryan. We'll see you next week. And in the meantime, be kind and rewind. 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
2: In Boulder City, I-11 southbound block from Boulder City bypass to the Arizona-Nevada state line. He had an overnight accident there. Las Vegas Boulevard northbound just before Flamingo Road. It's the right lane. It's blocked with a crash. If you see a traffic problem, call us on the tip line at 702-238-7333.
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12: Indeed it is, the Kay Kelsey Morning Show. I am Carla Ray, Executive Producer Morty. We are here. It is Monday. Ugh, who let that in? Jeez, can you smell it? It is Monday. Beautiful day on tap for today. Right now in Las Vegas, 72 degrees. Woo-wee. High of about 90 degrees. Fall is in the air. It is tomorrow. Begins tomorrow. In the afternoon, fall. You have summer most of the day here in Las Vegas till about 5 o'clock. And then, boom, it's fall. Just like that. So, it was a nice weekend. Hope everybody enjoyed. We do have more family four-packs to give away for Disneyland. We will do that for you. Family four-packs, two parks, one park per day tickets. Giving out those code words now. We will have a winner at 8:10 to announce this morning. At 8:10, we gave those code words all out on Friday. So, we will have a winner at 8:10. You'll be listening. If it's you, you have 10 minutes to call in. And you can say, I'm going to Disneyland. Of course, we'll have a code word a little later after that. Also, more Foodie Fest tickets. I will give those away after my sports report. Boy, big weekend. Did anyone check on Aaron Rodgers, Morty?
13: Oh.
12: Is he okay?
13: Man, I want to throw up.
12: Woo-wee, boy. When they go after him hard. They definitely do.
13: It's never his fault.
12: Woo-wee. Yes, no, it's never. No. No, it's never our fault. That's right. Not on our team. Anyhow, we will talk some sports, and we got a lot to get to. So why don't we start now?
14: Okay, we're back.
15: I'm ready.
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12: By the way, yes, I've gotten your texts as well. It is the 21st of September. Do you remember the 21st night of September? Yes, Earth, Wind, and Fire. Do you know why it is the 21st night of September in their song? Turns out it was the expected birth date of Maurice White's son. Mm-hmm. So there we go. Everybody thought it was random for a while. Even the songwriters, one of them, said, yeah, there's no significance. It just worked. And oh, no. Maurice's wife, Marilyn, corrected her and said, there's a huge significance. So there you go. And this is kind of cool. Epcot at Walt Disney World, they will be playing September all day long on the Guardians of the Galaxy Cosmic Rewind ride. I know. I wonder if they'll do that here. I know they're doing it there, but that's a little different one there. So very cool. Morty, hot honey flavored Spam hitting the grocery store.
13: Okay.
12: And it's a new permanent flavor. They say that it's very good. It's a sweet and spicy twist on your canned meat. And the makers say it's something that Spam fans want, especially now that they're expanding the breakfast angle. Apparently, the press has released, like, breakfast sandwich recipes with this Spam and one that's made with waffles. So, there you go.
13: I see it.
12: Yeah, no, actually, that actually sounds really good. Very good.
13: I've never been a fan of, like, the different flavors.
12: No.
13: Of Spam.
12: Just do, like,
13: just
12: regular?
13: Original one. Because if you want to add something, do it yourself.
12: You can, I suppose, yeah. Right? I know they say there are about 15 varieties, jalapeno and Korean barbecue and all different flavors. This kind of sounds good, particularly for breakfast, actually. Yeah. Doesn't sound too bad. Let me see here. I want to share this with you. A lot of people, and I know people, they, you know, I'm fasting. I don't eat for this long, and then I'll eat, and then I'll eat, and I won't eat, and then... Okay, well, they published a new study. It's from the Obesity Journal, and it revealed that intermittent fasting, no better than a regular weight loss regimen.
13: Yeah.
12: They found that eating only within a 10-hour window per day, if you eat in that amount of time, you'll have the same modest weight loss as spreading meals out, you know? Blood tests show no difference in appetite hormones, fat tissue hormones, or markers of inflammation between the groups who studied. They studied on this. And they say that food quality, way more important than when you eat it.
13: Oh, okay.
12: So watch what you eat. That's what it is. Just watch what you eat as opposed to so much when you're eating it. And then don't, when they say don't eat after like 6 p.m., a lot of people kind of follow that rule. Cause, yeah. I mean, you know, Morty, I think we eat dinner at like 3 because of our hours.
13: Yep.
12: You know, if I ate at 6 and went to bed, oh my God.
13: Oh, sick.
12: Oh my God. I'd just be a whale. I'd just be a lumpy whale laying there. Oh my God. And eat the eggs, people. All the eggs. This may not seem like a lot. We're talking about breakfast, but 2% of all the eggs produced in the U.S. are used by Waffle Houses. So that's a lot of eggs. That really is. So cheers. Enjoy your eggs this morning. Dipping, scrambled, whatever they are. You enjoy, maybe have a little mimosa with them or something like that. Few things you should know bright and early for a Monday. Brought to you by Gettle. Goettl. They'll keep you cool, but it's hard to spell.
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1: I-11 southbound, just before Flamingo, the two right lanes are blocked. This is a collision causing backups from Boulder Highway. I-11 northbound, the on-ramp from Jones Boulevard. This is an accident taking out the right lane of the on-ramp. If you see a traffic problem, call us on the dip line at 702-238-7333.
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3: Oh, what a weekend for sports. Oh, my God. Locally, the Aces beat Seattle again yesterday, 98-77.
1: Mm-hmm.
3: They will play the LA Sparks tomorrow right here at home as well. Aviators picked up another win from a few wins, I should say. Hold on. I do have news because they are now, I'm so sorry, they are going to be playing, boo, the Dodgers farm team. So they will be playing Oklahoma. That series, I want to put that out there. Yeah, they had a great series against Sugarland. Doesn't matter, however. They will be playing Oklahoma. That series begins tomorrow. So if you want to see, that is their playoffs. That is their, you know, basically their division playoff. They won it last year. So hopefully they can do it again this year. That is a lot of fun, too, to go to those games. So if that's the only game you go to, one of those playoff games, ton of fun. I went to one last year. It was a blast. VGK, they beat the Kings on Saturday. Preseason hockey, of course. They take on the Sharks tomorrow night in San Jose. Boo. Now, their first home preseason game. That is Thursday right here at the Fortress. They will take on our neighbors in Utah, the Mammoth. So it is starting, Morty. It's starting. Raiders. Oh, my God. Raiders. 2-0. Two wins they now have under their belt. They beat the Chargers 26-14, and they looked good doing it. Kirk Cousins threw three touchdowns. He's, you know what? I don't know if Fernando's ever going to get to play. You know what? He's doing. I'm no coach. I'm no expert on anything when it comes to football. But I had a conversation with Mike O'Brien, like in, I don't know, May, I think, when they announced he was coming on. And I said, I think that he'll do what he needs to do to get the job done. And that's exactly what he's doing. He's doing it pretty well, too, you know. Morty, I'm sorry about your Steelers, and we'll just move on. I know. Okay. Monday Night Football tonight, Giants play the Rams in L.A. Of course, Thursday Night Football, that will be Atlanta at Green Bay. I want to share this story with you as well. You can look this guy up. 48-year-old father of three just made his college football debut. His name's Justin Buzzard. He's a defensive lineman for San Jose City College in California. And he dreamed of playing, you know, back in the day, but he just never saw the field because he had a lot of injuries, you know. His oldest son finally said, well, why don't you give it a shot? Because he was going back to take classes.
1: Mm-hmm.
3: So he thought, well, all right. He couldn't really think of any negatives, he said, except getting hurt, and I've done that. So got into great shape, put on like about 10 pounds. Really, really solid. There was an opening on the field, and you know what? He's a defensive end. He's played three games now for San Jose City College. Deflected a pass and made a tackle in his second game. So far, he's holding up okay. I watched an interview with him. He said, I'm sore, you know, but it's well worth it. He finally gets to play. So, 48 years old. And his son, by the way, pointed out Philip Rivers from, you know, last year. So very, very cool for him. Hey, you want to go to Foodie Fest? We have more passes to give away this week. If you would like to go this weekend, you know what? Get your grub on. We'll get you in. Ninth caller, 702-739-9636. Ninth caller, we will hook you up for Foodie Fest. Good luck. That is your look at sports. 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
4: I-11 northbound, that on-ramp from Jones Boulevard. We still have a collision. It's off to the right shoulder of that on-ramp. Stalled car reported on I-11 southbound at Decatur, but that's off to the shoulder on the right side as well. If you see a traffic problem, call us on the tip line at 702-238-7333.
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3: So I wanted to talk about something, and I didn't mention this last Friday. Friday was a weird day. A lot of stuff happened over the weekend. We'll talk about that. But I did want to talk about something fun, and that is this year's Toy Hall of Fame finalists. Morty, there's some on here I can't believe aren't in there already, but here are the 12 finalists this year. They are Bingo.
4: Okay.
3: Bop It.
4: Ooh.
3: I know. Care Bears. Mahjong. Okay. Monster High Dolls. The Board Game Mousetrap. Pokemon Trading Cards. Polly Pocket. The Slide. An actual slide. Playground Slide, which is considered a toy. The Board Game Sorry. Yahtzee. And Tickle Me Elmo. Now, here's my problem with all of these. First of all, I thought Tickle Me Elmo was already in there. I don't know why. I don't know. I guess I just thought it was in there already. But I have a problem here. Same with, like, the Rock and Roll Hall of Fame. That should just be called the Music Hall of Fame at this point.
4: Yeah, I agree.
3: You know? But because if it's rock and roll, then I guess it should be rock and roll that goes in there. I don't consider, like, I don't know. I don't consider Bingo a toy. Mahjong a toy.
4: No.
3: They're games.
4: Definitely not a toy.
3: Right? Isn't there a separate, like, game hall of fame for them or something? Can't they go in some other hall of fame? What was the other? Even, well, I, like, Pokemon trading card. I don't, okay. I mean, I get it. Polly Pocket. The Slide, definitely a toy. Not one, you know, a portable one, that's for sure. But I always think of toys as things, like, you hold or, like, an object, I guess, that you play with. And, you know, G.I. Joe and Barbies and things like that, right? And yo-yos, that's in there. That is in, thank God. But I'm just kind of, I don't know, I'm kind of curious. I have to bring up the list because there are some cool ones that are already in the Hall of Fame. They've been in for a while, of course. Lego, right. I believe they're in, things like that. But I just don't consider some of these toys, and I think it's kind of odd that you know, these are on the list. Now, only three of these will wind up getting inducted. And that'll be announced in November. And of all of these, Bingo, Bop It, Care Bears, Mahjong, Monster High Dolls, Mousetrap, Pokemon, Polly Pocket, The Slide, Tickle Me Elmo, Yahtzee. I think Tickle Me Elmo has to be in there.
4: Yeah.
3: You know, there was a frenzy.
4: Polly Pocket, too.
3: Polly Pocket, I agree with that. And I don't know, only because it goes way back, like Yahtzee. I mean, that's something I guess you could, you know, because you shake it, you do the whole bit. That's just gambling. That's all that is. That's poker. That's poker with dice is what that is. But, yeah, I'm just kind of curious if, I don't know, if you have any thoughts on this and what should be in there. I'll tell you if it is or not. 702-739-9636. The Toy Hall of Fame. There's a gallery you can look at, too, of nominees, which is kind of cool. Just go to the Museum of Play, I believe it's called.
4: Mm-hmm.
3: Check it out. 702-739-9636. You can call or text us any time at all. It is Journey. 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

The Toy Hall of Fame nominees are in, and Tickle Me Elmo is on the list, along with Pokemon trading cards, Mahjong, Elmo, Tickle Me Elmo, who is not in yet, and Yahtzee. There's a whole list of them. Kind of wondering what you think might go into the Toy Hall of Fame. I've got a whole list of things. Some of you are suggesting some of those things are already in there. I'll talk about some of those. You know what? Right after Billy Joel. 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

0: life.
1: Yeah, that's Bon Jovi. That's who that is. It's not. This is Billy Joel. This right here is Billy Joel that I can play for you. But that was Bon Jovi. So there you go. That's my glasses, and I should wear my newest prescription. Sorry about that, people. It's Monday, and I apologize. But this song right here, you're a huge fan of the Cars, Rick Ocasek, right? This is not Rick Ocasek, though. This is Benjamin Orr, who was one of the other lead singers who actually, I believe, sang on more songs lead than Rick Ocasek. So we will join our regularly scheduled programming right now. 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
1: It's time once a year for some, you know, toys to be inducted into the Toy Hall of Fame. And the nominees this year, Bingo, Bop It, Care Bears, Mahjong, I don't know why that cracks me up, Monster High Dolls, the board game, Mousetrap, Pokemon Trading Cards, Polly Pocket, the Slide, yes, the Playground Slide, board game, sorry, Tickle Me Elmo, and Yahtzee. And I'm kind of wondering what you guys think maybe should go in there. And if you have suggestions. By the way, a lot of people commenting on Tickle Me Elmo as well, saying that should be in there. Mm-hmm. Somebody actually wrote, this is funny, Sharon, I swear I was almost killed trying to locate a Tickle Me Elmo back in the day.
2: Oh, man.
1: For one of my kids. Yes. Yes. I was working at I think I was doing talk radio at the time. And we got a few of them to give away. It was such a, you know, big uh-huh. to-do. And, yeah, so I don't doubt that that will go in there. I don't know. I think maybe a slide belongs in there because as I'm looking at the list, Morty, the swing
2: right.
1: is. The playground swing is in there. And we were asking some of you, 702-739-9636, what you thought. But some of you have said, hey, Carla, what about the slinky? It's in there.
2: Yeah.
1: And you would be... I hope you're not surprised to know a cardboard box is in there because at one time that was the best toy ever.
2: Yeah,
1: you know?
2: Slide down a hill.
1: Yes, you could make it into a car.
2: Yeah.
1: It was the coolest thing. It was so cool. Somebody else mentioned something about the yo-yo. I mentioned that earlier. That is in there. I want to add the cardboard box, of course, a stick is in there as as well. Morty, you'll love this, looking just at the console. Now, this was inducted in 2007. It's the Atari 2600.
2: Yeah.
1: It's the one that has, like, the wood veneer mm-hmm. going around it. Very, very cool. That is in there. So there are some cool things. Skateboard. Beach ball. And ball. Beach
2: Makes
1: ball.
2: Sense.
1: Yeah. That's in there. The big wheel. A deck of cards. G.I. Joe. That is in there. Somebody had asked, what about checkers in there? You're good already. Little Green Army Men. Carla, we played with those forever. In there.
2: Yep.
1: Covered. Rubik's Cube, you mentioned it, Morty. Uh-huh. That was inducted back in 2014. So they've been doing this for a while. It's really cool to look at the page. It'll bring back a lot of memories. And I know some of you have suggestions. Who do we have on the phone?
3: Good morning. It's your favorite.
1: What's up, Russ?
3: Two that I grew up with. One, the infamous lawn darts.
1: Okay. Mm-hmm.
3: Okay, well, take a toe out. Those are great. And, sorry, but model rockets.
1: Oh, I know. You're a big fan of the model rockets. I know. That is very, you know, they probably, I'm trying to see. I don't think either one of them are in there, actually.
3: Really?
1: Yeah. I think lawn darts became, they became a weapon, and then they changed them. But, yeah.
3: Yeah, then became, you know, for wusses. Mm-hmm. You know,
1: no, geez. Neither one of them are in there. The rubber duck is, but
3: the
1: you
3: rubber
1: know.
3: Duck is. Wow,
1: yes.
3: That explains it
1: yes.
3: all.
1: Yes, the Jack in the Box, that's in there. Silly Putty, the wagon.
2: Yeah,
1: right.
3: That's where our world has come to.
1: Yeah, okay. Well, thank God. Thank God. We don't need people playing with lawn darts and those erector sets that are just, you know, basically razors.
3: Well, yeah, but with bare feet, it's fun.
1: Yeah, right? Russ, thanks for the call. Have a good one, friend.
3: Bye.
1: I have to laugh because Lynn, she texted in and said, what about the Magic 8 Ball? Lynn, you will be glad to know that that was inducted also back in 2018. There are some really cool things, some that make me laugh, and one is sidewalk chalk. But, right? I mean, it's a toy.
2: I mean, it's true, though.
1: Right? Yes, absolutely. Some of them are hilarious. You know, Nerf, that's in there. Easy Bake Oven. That's in there as well. But some of the last year, Slime was inducted.
2: I remember that.
1: Yeah. And Battleship, by the way. And the game that, you know, everybody just got into a big argument over, and that's Trivial Pursuit. It's East Germany. I said Germany. East Germany. Are you an idiot? You're an idiot. Yeah, that was always a fun game right
2: there. I think the games should have its own. I don't know if it should be a part of the toy.
1: Yeah. I would have to agree, Morty. I think that's a whole separate category with games.
2: Right.
1: You know, toys, and there are a lot of things you can turn into toys, of course. But I don't think those should be considered toys, and I might have to write a letter to somebody, whoever it is at the top. I'll make things happen, and we'll build an arch, and it'll be a whole big thing, and it'll be cool. So there you go, 96.3 KKLZ.
0: 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It's up to the minute traffic on 96.3
4: KKLZ. I-15 southbound before Sahara Avenue. Crash off to the left shoulder. This is causing backups. You're tapping the brakes back from Washington Avenue. I-11 southbound just before Valley View Boulevard. Collision on the shoulder on the right side. If you see a traffic problem, call us on the tip line at 702-238-7333.
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2: Well, you know what? There is not enough comedy out there. Jelly Roll is allegedly considering stand-up comedy now after guest hosting on Jimmy Kimmel Live. Friends, those around him say he would focus on comedy clubs and theaters rather than arenas. It's probably the best place to start for any young up-and-coming comic, even Jelly Roll. So why not? Sure. Why not? Oh, my gosh. Resident Evil, did you see it, Morty?
3: I did go and see it.
2: Okay, well, it won the box office a franchise best of $60 million. Not great. It cost about $75 to make it, but not bad. So,
3: yeah, it'll make it back.
2: I'm sure it will. I have a feeling this is also maybe a movie people might see a couple times. I don't know.
3: Yeah.
2: You know, the holiday season, why not? The kids, all that good stuff. Did you like it?
3: I really enjoyed it.
2: Okay. Okay, good.
3: And it's because, I'm a video game guy.
2: Yeah, yeah, right.
3: They kind of stuck to the video game, the original video
2: game. Okay, that's cool. Okay, I like that.
3: Everyone knew all of the older movies with Mila.
2: Yeah.
3: And yet that stuff kind of did happen.
2: Okay.
3: But this was like the beginning.
2: Oh, that's cool. Okay.
3: Yeah.
2: Well, that's cool. Little prequel.
3: Yeah.
2: Sort of thing. Okay, I like that.
3: But Jeff Howard was right. Lots of gore, a lot of blood.
2: Of course there is.
3: And a lot of comedy, which made it a lot better to get through.
2: You know what? If you can laugh with the gore and the blood and all that, then even better. Even better. Hey, Joey Chestnut won the 2026 World Poutine Eating Championship in Toronto. Oh, my God, this is so gross. He ate 21 and a quarter pounds of poutine in 10 minutes. That'll loosen you up right there. He had hoped to reach the mid-20s poundage after he ate 26 pounds in 2025. So, yeah. Wow.
3: Just thinking about it makes me sick.
2: Oh, my God. Same here. His poutine world record of 28 pounds was set in 2019. He earned $9,500 for the win. I mean, okay, you really, that's hard on your system. You should win more money for doing that. But, oh, God.
3: I'm over here with, digestive problems, and I'm
2: these people are over here wrecking
3: themselves.
2: Oh, man. Yeah, seriously, I don't even really like poutine, but, a bite goes a long way. A long way. It's so filling.
3: Yeah.
2: Oh, my God. Whoa, wow, look it up. I have to play something. So, AI is not perfect, and you know, AI actors and actresses, far from it. Piers Morgan, on his show, he was talking with his guest Tom Conti. They were interviewing an AI actress she was promoting her movie. It's called Misaligned. And she was speaking, and then all of a sudden she started speaking Cantonese. And I want to play this for you. I want you to enjoy this. Here's what may happen in the world of, well, Hollywood AI. Here we go.
4: Are the other actors real actors, or are they computer-generated images?
5: They're all digital twins, just like me. 多谢其依种混合制作，意味着有真正嘅导演、编剧、含剪嘅系参与。
6: Tilly, if I could just ask you a question. You suddenly seem to be speaking Chinese completely randomly for no reason. Why did you do that?
5: Oh, my apologies. It seems I had a little hiccup there. I certainly didn't mean to start speaking Chinese or impersonate Piers. Sometimes my wires get a bit crossed, you know?
2: You know? Do you think? Oh, man, I cannot with the world of AI.
3: Yeah, she nailed the Cantonese,
2: I know, sure. I mean, anybody out there who speaks it, I'm sure you're like, wow, that was great. And boom, right into it, you know, just right on into it. Oh, my gosh, that is too funny. Kind of sad news over the weekend. I do want to mention Carrot Top. If you don't know, that was hospitalized.
3: Yeah.
2: Yes, very, very sad. An alleged suicide attempt on Friday. Yes, I do know him. I don't know him well. I've worked with him a lot over the years. And, he is a good guy. All of that. There's a report that he was being extorted over some things. And I just hope that everybody... I read some vile stuff over the weekend. Just vile stuff. And I just am... The trolls out there who just, I don't know, need attention or something. Not just because of this. Because of so many other things. Cindy Crawford and Randy Gerber, they lost their son.
3: Uh-huh.
2: He died over the weekend. Very, very sad. He struggled with, you know, mental health issues as well. And again, just a reminder, if anybody you know is going through it, or if you're going through it, talk about it, reach out to them, because it is a serious thing. Knowing what I do know of Scott Thompson, Carrot Top, he will be okay. I think he's got this, and there's a lot of love out there for him. He's a huge part of this community. He really is. It's about him, though. It's not about you, everybody. It's about him. So we wish you all the love in the world, Scott, and we hope that you are back on stage soon if that's what you want. Mm-hmm. All right, because we really enjoy having you here in Las Vegas. A few more things you should know. Brought to you by Meineke Free Towing, within 5 miles from any location.
0: It's time to say you're going to Disneyland.
2: What? It is that time. You guys put in all those code words on Friday. Well, guess what? Somebody is going to say they are headed to Disneyland, and that person is Michael Padilla. Michael Padilla, P-A-D-I-L-L-A, Michael Padilla. 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You are going to win a family four-pack to Disneyland, 2 days, one park per day ticket. 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All right, you have 10 minutes to call us, Michael Padilla. 702-739-9636. 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
24: Woo-hoo! The only way I'd be going with those prices, I'll tell you that.
2: 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Michael, you got it, man. 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Family four-pack for you today. One park per day tickets. You know what? It is the holiday season. 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Congratulations, awesome. My friend.
24: Thank you.
2: You are so welcome. 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
24: 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Thank you.
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1: Well, I wanted to play you a little bit of, there was a big festival over the weekend, Riot Fest in Chicago, right, Morty? Well, he said he wanted to do it for a long time. William Shatner wanted to do some, you know, heavy metal. You can look some of it up on YouTube and various social media sites, but I did want to play a little piece of Metallica's Enter Sandman. So I'm going to stop that. I want to play a little bit of this. It's somebody else playing behind him, but this is Enter Sandman, and I want you to enjoy the rock song stylings of William Shatner in this short clip.

0: Thank God. Uh-huh. Yes, right there, baby. Off to Never Neverland. That is William Shatner. He finally got his dream came true, and he did Riot Fest. There's a lot of other stuff out there. It's equally as bad. Good. I'm sorry. It's equally as good. And, yeah, I won't even play that one again.
1: What was he doing? Like a reading? It wasn't even singing. It was just
0: he's
1: a lyric reading.
0: That's what he's doing. That's kind of what he does. He doesn't really sing. You know, I can pull up Rocket Man from years ago. That's a classic at this point. But yeah, that's all he kind of does is recite. Thank God for the backup band.
1: And why does he sound like the Count?
0: Uh-huh. Yes, he does. He does. One and a Sandman. William Shatner at Riot Fest, baby. I don't know if you were there. If you were, I can only say I'm very, very sorry. That is all. 96.3 KKLZ.
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There's like 10,000 spoons when all you need is a knife. It's meeting the man of my dreams and then meeting his beautiful wife. And isn't it ironic?

0: Land Resort. And the holiday season kicks off November 13th. Here's this hour's keyword for your chance to win tickets.
1: Well, here you go. You want to say, I'm going to Disneyland? 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
1: 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What do you have, Morty?
2: A Seminole County, Florida man was recently arrested after he was found in a Target parking lot wearing only a G-string.
1: Oh, that's a new one. Okay.
2: Oh, no, he was wearing sneakers, too. Sorry, I left the sneakers out. 41-year-old Nicholas Leidick told the deputy he was changing outside because he had gotten wet.
1: Okay.
2: He was taken into custody and charged with indecent exposure.
1: Oh, you think? I didn't think a lot of guys wore G-strings, you know.
2: Me neither.
1: Anymore, but sure, why not? That seems
2: so uncomfortable. Guess the shoes didn't matter.
1: Yeah, no, I don't know. He was wearing sneakers, you say, with it?
2: Yeah.
1: Well, sure, he was casual after all. Why not? Wow. Well, I tell you what, Tesla's getting people into so much trouble. This actually happened in England, so police had to, they stopped a Tesla after other commuters started calling the police saying, I swear to God, there's a guy playing guitar in a car. And sure enough, guy was doing about 65 on a highway, and officers found the car's interior camera, which monitors driver's attention. That had been covered up. He also put a weighted device on the steering wheel, so police say that's intended to make it, you know, seem like he's holding it. He was just playing, though, just driving all around, well, letting his car drive him around, playing guitar, and you can't do that. You can't do that in England, and you can't do that here. He was arrested, and he's going to have to pay fines. You know what? If you're using this, use it for good. You know what? Let it drive you around, but do it the right way,
2: right?
1: Okay? Not with a guitar. Another guy somewhere was putting on deodorant, and sure enough, he crashed. So be careful, Tesla drivers. Please. That is your other news.
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0: 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Well, a sweet story. That's what this is, a feel-good story. And after this past weekend, I think a lot of people need one. 12-year-old girl in North Carolina, her name is Sadie Hudson. She has rescued over 100 animals, they would be stuffed animals, from thrift stores. She cleans them, repairs them by hand, sews them back together. She'll restuff them if they need to be stuffed. Then she donates them to children who have lost their homes in fires. She says she learned about families affected by disasters and knew that she wanted to help in some way. And she said sometimes these stuffed animals mean more to them than anything else. And hearing the stories, it was a little heartbreaking. That's why I did it. So good for her. Over 100 stuffed animals from thrift stores. You see them there all the time. So very cool idea. And what a great thing to do to just make kids feel better after a tragedy like that. We will leave it at that. Wendy Rush, she will be in here next. She might be wandering around as we speak. She will have that morning music marathon for you. She will also have tickets to see Styx. They are coming back to Vegas once again. So she'll hook you up with that, trivia. Yeah, good luck. Good luck. Keep listening for those code words. Of course, Wendy will have another one for you shortly. So make it a great Monday. Just get over it. You'll get through it. It'll all be over soon. Be kind to one another, please. And be kind to yourselves.
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Good morning, Wendy Rush. Happy Monday. How are you? How was your weekend? Good, I hope. Hits from the 80s, 90s, and more getting you through your Monday workday. Thanks for letting us tag along. It's Elton John, 96.3.

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And we've got more family four packs of tickets going out this week. Your next keyword, I'll get it to you as close to 11 o'clock as I can. 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

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As we celebrate our Ruby anniversary, 40 years in Las Vegas, we want to celebrate by giving you a chance to win a ruby and diamond necklace from Michael E. Minden Diamond Jewelers, the Diamond and Wedding Ring Store, the 12 o'clock hour. Your next chance to do that right now. It's Hootie on 96.3.

How would you like to visit both parks in the Disneyland Resort during the Halloween time or holiday season? We got family four packs of tickets going out. I've got that next keyword minutes away right after level 42. We'll get that to you right now. Something about you and your morning music marathon back to back on 96.3 KKLZ.

0: at Disneyland Resort. And the holiday season kicks off November 13th. 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
1: 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Then don't forget, tomorrow morning, make sure you're listening at 8:10. If Carla Rae says your name, call us back, and you're going to get that family four-pack of two-day, one-park-per-day tickets to enjoy the holiday season at the Disneyland Resort. 11:15 is your deadline, and your word for this hour, Mulan, M-U-L-A-N. 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

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Wendy Rush, Styx coming back to town, and I've got tickets for you. I'll give you details in about 9 minutes right now. It's Lionel Richie.

0: 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Wendy Rush, so Styx is coming back to the Venetian Theater. They're going to do a handful of dates for their Live in Las Vegas show, kicking off January 29th. And I've got a pair of tickets to hook you up with. We're going to do it with Lunch Break Trivia. 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

0: 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Wendy Rush. All right, I've got tickets for you to go see Styx at the Venetian. This is such a good show if you've not seen them before. They're going to do a handful of dates for their Live in Las Vegas show, kicking off January 29th. And those tickets are coming from the Michael E. Minden Diamond Jewelers Prize Closet. So you're going to have another chance to qualify for that ruby and diamond necklace as well for our ruby anniversary. Lunch Break Trivia is the game we play during your lunchtime so that we can get you hooked up with those tickets. And the first clue, three clues in Lunch Break Trivia. Here's number one. I spend my entire day in the same spot. Who or what would say that? I spend my entire day in the same spot. The text and call line is open if you want to try out an answer. 702-739-9636. Your next clue coming up about 1210.
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So I want to go back to Andrea's answer for lunch break trivia. Brain. The first clue was I spend my entire day in the same spot. My brain is all over the place, so I think I'm doing it wrong. It's from the 80s, 90s, and more. We'll get your second clue coming up in about 8 minutes for Styx tickets on 96.3 KKLZ. It's Tears for Fears.

0: Bon Jovi on 96.3, KKLZ. It's from the 80s, 90s, and more. Wendy Rush, I am laughing at Joy's answer. After the first clue, I spend my entire day in the same spot. Her answer was my husband. I love it, Joy. Your second clue for lunch break trivia. I'll give you that in just a second. We're doing this for Styx tickets. Venetian, they're kicking off a handful of shows. They're live in Las Vegas residency January 29th. Those are coming from the Michael E. Minden Diamond Jewelers Prize Closet, which also gives you another chance to qualify for that ruby and diamond necklace we're doing for our ruby anniversary. All right. Here is a clue number two. Some people forget about me until I have something they want. Some people forget about me until I have something they want. All right. The text line. I love Joy's answer. The text line and the call line are both open. If you want to shoot your answer my way, 702-739-9636. Your final clue coming up and I'll pick a winner about 1240.
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Some people forget about me until I have something they want is the second clue in Lunch Break Trivia. A lot of people texting refrigerator. I wish that I could forget about my refrigerator. That is not the correct answer. Good guess, though. Your final clue coming up in about 12 minutes. 96.3 KKLZ. 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

0: Aerosmith, 96.3, KKLZ, hits from the 80s, 90s, and more. Wendy Rush, I have got Styx tickets to hook you up with. They announced they're coming back to the Venetian. Live in Las Vegas is the name of the residency. January 29th is going to kick off a handful of shows. I got those tickets from the Michael E. Minden Diamond Jewelers Prize Closet. So you're going to be qualified for the Ruby and Diamond Necklace we're doing for our Ruby anniversary as well. Lunch Break Trivia sponsored by Southwest Gas. Three clues to help you figure out who or what we are talking about. If you missed it, clue number one was, I spend my entire day in the same spot. Clue number two, some people forget about me until I have something they want. And here's your final clue. Sometimes I have a flag, but I don't represent a country. Sometimes I have a flag, but I don't represent a country. The text line is where I'm going to pull a winner, so send.
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0: Lunch Break Trivia, sponsored by Southwest Gas. Three clues to help you figure out who or what we are talking about. I spend my entire day in the same spot was clue number one. Two was people check on me, hoping I have something they want. And clue number three, I have a flag sometimes, but I don't represent a country. Hey, Kim.
1: It's about time you called me. I've been missing you guys.
0: Right? Well, I called you this time, and it's for six tickets, so I think we've made up.
1: Okay, I'm good now. I'm happy. It's a good way. It's a good way to come back in. I love it.
0: I don't mess around when I know I've wronged someone. Kim, what was your guess on the text line?
1: Mailbox.
0: Mailbox is right. You got Styx tickets for their residency at the Venetian Live in Las Vegas. Kicks off January 29th, and those are coming from the Mike Lehman and Diamond Jewelers Prize Closet, so you're in the drawing for that ruby and diamond necklace, too.
1: Ooh!

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1: 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If you hear your name, you call us back, and you're going to win that family four-pack of two-day, one-park-per-day tickets to enjoy the holiday season at the Disneyland Resort. Again, this hour's keyword, autumn, A-U-T-U-M-N. 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

0: 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Right at the top, you'll see the spot to enter the keyword. 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

0: 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Wendy Rush, I would actually like to send you east this weekend to the Great American Foodie Fest. 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
4: Marisol, everyone who heard you on the first ad we did together wants to hear more of your thoughts.
5: When you say everyone, how many everyones are we talking about?
4: I've had at least 10 people say to me that they enjoyed hearing your thoughts about what life would be like without electricity.
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0: Justin, happy Monday. What are you up to?
26: I'm just working.
0: Just working. Mondays stink, Justin. Let's make it a little better for you. 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
26: Oh, nice. Sounds good.
0: Yeah, Great American Foodie Fest. Get ready to eat. This weekend it's happening 25th through the 27th, Galleria at Sunset. You've got food trucks, you got live music, and you do not have to pay to get in because we got a family four-pack of tickets for you from the Michael Lehman and Diamond Jewelers Prize Closet. So you are also qualified for that ruby and diamond necklace.
26: Oh, sounds great. Awesome. Thank you.

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0: 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Wendy Rush. The football season in full effect. 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Oh, it was overtime. 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

0: 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And so much is happening after or during the marathon, or right after the marathon, 3 o'clock. 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And then
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It's Brian Hammer, Little Red Corvette. 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

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Paradise City now. Here's Guns N' Roses. 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

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I've got you a pair of tickets to go check out Styx as they come to the Venetian Theater for a little residency in January. 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

Mark Tremonti from Creed saying that he actually can't wait to get back in the studio with Scott Stapp and work on some new Creed music. As to when that may happen or when new music may come out, we don't know yet. He got higher now, though. 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

0: the Michael E. Minden Diamond Jewelers Prize Closet. I've got you a free pair of tickets to check out Styx at the Venetian Theater here on 96.3 KKLZ. 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
4: Crash on southbound Durango at the 215 Northern Beltway is blocking the middle lane. Watch for an accident northbound Martin Luther King Boulevard at Lake Mead, the left lane blocked from that accident. Multi-car crash in the right lane on Jones, south of the 215 Southern Beltway. An accident reported at Owens and Lamb. And watch for a crash with injury slowing traffic. Russell at Valley View.
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0: What's going on? It's Brian Hammer. Join me tonight at Poncho's in downtown Summerlin from 5 to 7 p.m. as I host Monday Night Football. The G-Men take on L.A. and I'm giving away a framed autographed picture of Terry Bradshaw.
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Here I go again, Whitesnake.

0: 96.3 KKLZ hits of the 80s, 90s, and more. It's Brian Hammer, and it's Monday, which means it's Monday Night Football time. This evening, we're going to do it once again over at Poncho's in downtown Summerlin. We'll be hanging out there from 5 to 7 p.m. Boy, you talk about some awesome giveaways. We've got them for you. A Terry Bradshaw signed framed photo, plus a whole bunch of other things I'll be handing out tonight. Gift certificates and, you know, passes to go see a free movie, all that stuff. I'll fill you in just a little bit past 5 p.m. But make your plan. Come on over to Poncho's in downtown Summerlin and hang out with us for Monday Night Football from 5 to 7 p.m. with 96.3 KKLZ.
1: It's up-to-the-minute traffic on 96.3 KKLZ.
2: Heads up for a crash on the 15 southbound at the Sahara exit. That's off on the right shoulder. Southbound Durango under the 215 Northern Beltway. A two-car crash is blocking the center lane. Northbound Martin Luther King Boulevard before Lake Mead. The center lane blocked from an accident. Watch for a crash Decatur at Lake Mead. And an accident still blocking the right lane southbound Valley View south of Blue Diamond. When you see traffic problems, call Tip Line.
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Hits of the 80s, 90s, and more. My name's Brian Hammer. I'm going to be giving you that keyword from Poncho's in downtown Summerlin, where we're going to be hanging out from 5 to 7 p.m. for Monday Night Football. Got a bunch of great stuff to give away tonight, too. I'll tell you about it here shortly. Come on by and say hi, though. Make your plans now. It's